got the homework that we sitting on top of. View is priceless, nobody indecisive of our future.

got the homework that we're sitting on top of. View is priceless, nobody indecisive of our future.

got the homework that we're sitting on top of. 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

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Nobody in the science of our future.

0: You got the homework. Got me sitting on top of. View is priceless. Nobody in the sights of our future. The whole world that we sitting on top of. View is priceless, nobody indecisive of our future. We got the love, got the vision. We got the truth that we bring with us.
1: Ich muss hier auch mal eine Affenschaukel. Ich bin mir alles so der. Ui. So.
0: Got the whole world. Here's one big family. Intertwined with money.

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View is priceless, nobody indecisive of our future.

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View is priceless, nobody indecisive of our future.

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Nobody in the science of our future.

0: the homework. Yeah, we're sitting on top of you is priceless, nobody indecisive of our future. We got the homework that we sitting on top of. View is priceless, nobody indecisive of our future. We got the love, we got the vision, we got the truth that we bring with us.
1: Ich muss hier auch mal eine Affenschaukel. Ich bin nämlich auch nicht so der. Ui. So.
0: Here is one big fan.

0: got the homework that we're sitting on top of. View is priceless, nobody indecisive of our future. We got the homework that we're sitting on top of. View is priceless, nobody indecisive of our future. We got the love, we got the vision, we got the truth that we bring with us.
1: Ich muss hier auch mal eine Affenschaukel. Ich bin nämlich auch nicht so der. 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

0: the homework. 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Now we're sitting on top of you is priceless. 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We got the love, got the vision. We got the truth that we bring with us.
1: Ich muss hier auch mal eine Affenschaukel. 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

0: dass wir akzeptieren mussten, wie er sich uns gegenüber verhalten hat. 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
1: Well, I think there was issues all the way along. So, I mean, my mom tells the story of my birth. She was having labor pains and she tried to contact him. And he kept sort of saying through, you know, obviously they didn't have mobile phones, but however she tried to reach him, she kept getting told that he would be there and he didn't show up. She said that she was so sad, like she was actually going to have me in the toilet. Yeah, she didn't feel like she was, yeah, and that made me feel bad, you know, obviously, but being a mother myself, you know, if you don't have that support and you keep getting let down, he was rarely around. And when he was, it would just be for a day and then he'd go. There was never any consistency. He wasn't a stable figure in my life. Every time I look at you, it's just... It just helps me to understand everything that you went through as a child.